0: Most scared, most,
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Free 109 is a notion, state, definition, art, promoting artists, myth, program, rebroadcast of episode is by that episode's artist. Very seek work that search and production. Radius 31, Kramer's documentation. Horace's and interpretations is recorded from the Sonic Material Art Imperfect Index of home simultaneously and created by of a specializer employed as a both records onto the and plate. The result makes a record of the sonic produces from moment while sadly recapping continuous sound the space in wiring or the electronic device. These new the already recorded sounds and the accumulated image of the spectrum while others are smeared away.

я становлюсь. Поверьте, я уже могу обходиться без...

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0: 7100. 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
0: Fluids.

0: environment. 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
1: Any settlement in the horizons under international law, it has been claimed by democratic administrations in this country. Years. There's now in Damascus.

0: 11, Waterfront Country Club, Reverend Browning. 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
1: Back for better.

0: simple syrup, which is just sugar and ice. No, let's start with that.
1: We're just gonna get like a reference. Okay. So we need simple syrup.
2: And add simple.
1: You just that's we need simple syrup and rum. So we need simple syrup.

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And others of you have, big time, starting to separate. But even the ones who are doing that, the thing to remember is that, yeah, they're separate, but they still desperately want your attention and your approval all the time.

0: But they're very happy. And you come home and after you're there for, you don't smell it anymore.
1: One of the bathrooms.
0: There's a shaft.
1: Okay.
0: This way or that way. But they have where feet. They can't all lie down.
2: Food and stuff, those chew in those, that other.

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1: 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A program rebroadcast previous Radius episodes is playlist of artists. 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

Episode 60 transmit. The Sound Clock Mix was originally in 19 and conceived via broadening of the age of radios and noise while voice systems.

Power concentrated in the hands of an elite. You know, research

0: that totalitarian regimes are by their very nature linked to crime, and
1: more likely kinds of crime than a society in which power is
2: abused. Of course, plenty of free parking for all the cars that we require.
3: No need to be worried, as the Army has taken all of the necessary precautions to see that we're perfectly safe.
4: The global crisis is ready to explode.
5: People who are fighting for their humanity.
6: It is the will of a people.
7: Nonviolent philosophy to
8: people's power.
6: It is the will of a people. It is the will of a people. The will of a people.
9: Maintain himself in power. It has not been easy to get rid of a dictator's power.
10: Do we believe that there is a viable internal opposition movement that would be ready to strike at the right moment?
11: No, this is a very, very nationalistic society. Those circumstances, you cannot explain that they should, you know, with common sense, they should...
12: I've had the opportunity to see a number of the atomic tests.
13: I feel that as a chaplain, it is my responsibility to be with my men.
14: What's it like, chaplain?
13: First of all, one sees a very, followed by a shock wave, and then you hear the sound of the blast, and then it seems as though there's a minor earthquake. And then you look, fans up, it's over.

0: weapon, from nuclear weapon.
1: Sterility. Just a little bit. If you receive enough gamma radiation to cause sterility or severe sickness, you'll be killed by blast, flying debris, or
2: one of the information that we won't have for war, because in this weapon, war was for all mankind.
3: Haven't the popular struggles in this country been more successful? Why hasn't there been a revolution? Well, the main reason is divided against each other. The country, they've been managed to turn

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0: back in the fighting, or it's gonna get, this gig's gonna get stopped, and like, I don't want that, you don't want that. Hey. A gig. I mean, let's stop fighting for like an hour.
1: If you want anarchy, mate, go out in the street and start it. We're in here for our form of anarchy. Type the out of it. Happened in London last night, anarchy, and just you wait the word. Mouth and trousers, mate, will get you nowhere. Out of it. Balls,
2: just... Good, get out!

0: well as a dozen important medical officials and now executive president, former.
1: There are many congressional investigations that are cancer patients, their litany, since looking into the Institute, there would be to change.
2: In 1980, prompted congressmen called it immunological complex. Investigation later charged the NC handedly trying his method. Burden point, but it's
3: causing cancer patients. Towards the Nitrogen Center, in the late months, and included in studies that nothing but cancer were contaminated. AIDS amounts of zero. Patients all over India, bigger than they now would be.
4: Mate, for a year, a dollar of hunger. No, I still won't give up, mate.
5: Yeah. 9/10 of the United States is fed meat.
6: There are many third world countries feed.
7: You should get nothing. Yourself, isn't it?

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Radio rebroadcasts for them. Program introduction of the additional context episode. Cast 7, the 13B, concerned with the power fuel emissions of our primarily magnetic spike TVs. Others, such the visible and invisible place we have society. This observation strives for non-linear in a merge-wise. The title is majority of being announced.

It's an experimental radio program located in Chicago, Illinois, U.S. Radius Sketchpad Series is an encore Wave Farm. Wave Farm is a nonprofit arts organization that celebrates creating the air. Wave Farm and supports RM features a rebroadcast of previous Radius episodes, each selected by that episode's artist. The series seeks to highlight the peripheral influence research and production of the episode. This presents The Telegraph. This is Radio Telegraph is a radio telegraph center for visual art, town of Seydisfjörður. On the east coast of Iceland, she undertook it. Seydisfjörður is located in a deep fjord off the Atlantic, just shy of the Arctic Circle, and between Iceland and Europe in 1906. The first audio transmission of the human voice by wireless means, undertaken by Reginald Fessenden on the other side of the Atlantic Ocean.

Did it, da da did it, da da did it, da da did it, da da did it, da da did it, da da did it, da da did it, da da did it, da da did it, da da did it, da da did it, da da did it, da da did it, da da did it, da da did it, da da did it, da da did it, da da did it, da da did it, da da did it, da da did it, da da did it, da da did it, da da did it, da da did it, da da did it, da da did it, da da did it, da da did it, da da did it, da da did it, da da did it, da da did it, da da did it, da da did it, da da did it, da da did it, da da did it, da da did it, da da did it, da da did it, da da did it, da da did it, da da did it, da da did it, da da did it, da da did it, da da did it, da da did it, da da did it, da da did it, da da did it, da da did it, da da did it, da da did it, da da did it, da da did it, da da did it, da da did it, da da did it, da da did it, da da did it, da da did it, da da did it, da da did it, da da did it, da da did it, da da did it, da da did it, da da did it, da da did it, da da did it, da da did it, da da did it, da da did it

Edit. Did it, did it, did it, did it, did it, did it, did it, did it, did it, did it, did it, did it, did it, did it, did it, did it, did it, did it, did it, did it, did it, did it, did it, did it, did it, did it, did it, did it, did it, did it, did it, did it, did it, did it, did it, did it, did it, did it, did it, did it, did it, did it, did it, did it, did it, did it, did it, did it, did it, did it, did it, did it, did it, did it, did it, did it, did it, did it, did it, did it, did it, did it, did it, did it, did it, did it, did it, did it, did it, did it, did it, did it, did it, did it, did it, did it, did it, did it, did it, did it, did it, did it, did it, did it, did it, did it, did it, did it, did it, did it, did it, did it, did it, did it, did it, did it, did it, did it, did it, did it, did it, did it, did it, did it, did it, did it, did it, did it, did it, did it, did it, did it, did it, did it, did it, did it, did it, did it, did it, did it, did it, did it, did it, did it, did it, did it, did it, did it

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0: Lord.
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All sighing, listening, more. There was old Matt Gregor, old Matt, there was old Marcus Lyons. 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
1: Bonjour.

0: The autonomous part of Ration is and spreads northern parallel European states. Besides that is the variants. Let's go up and skims behind with small transistor was suddenly filled with Polish and French back to modern times.
1: At the recommendation of 23, an extra second is broadcast in astronomical.
2: There are in the
3: power.
2: You
3: much power.
2: How many times
3: we got some
2: phones there are in the Soviet
3: war? That's power. That's
2: we have
3: power for now. We
2: can the Soviet. You
3: funny.
2: You know how many?
3: That's
2: how many?
3: Glitch. It's not even fun. Not even fun. Any
2: time. Yeah. We have four
3: time zones.
2: Yeah.
3: Two, three,
2: four. In
3: four. Yes. Time.
2: Four in this country.
3: No, sir. And
2: do you know how many?
3: Yes, sir. Four. No, sir. Yeah. It's not even fun. That's
2: 11.
3: That can go any. We live here.
2: Try to free hang.
3: 11.
2: 11. That's how big that.
3: Yeah, I can add.
2: Right?
3: Yes, sir. The Soviet whole half size. We're just one lobe. Fighting. We're a kind of believer on help thy neighbor. Not, you know, from everybody. I'm competing. No fit. You know, I'm funny.
2: You met?
3: Nobody is.
2: What is your point?
3: Perfect. There is no talk about one.
2: You meant?
3: Things and you meant for kids. You know
2: how many?

0: times in the Soviet Union. Thanks. No, just thanks for...
1: However, low frequency. 6110-230-97-160-42.
2: Here it comes.

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Help me. There are a lot of people. Look in their eyes. Hide. Here we are. Pervert. Help. Make it come. Asked. Her. Secret. Then forget. Force the have. Have you been? Reverse of it's not my father. To me. Thank you. Telep to help. Come on. Pa.

How's the world going? In reverse. What white fucking deck? Come on.

public auf HT Content Anführungszeichen percent RN 200 bottom movie value US pass files ja was da zu super if 4. Browse documents EMR slash 0 clip slash H slash slash 17 you got border HTML slash body wait TM directories bar with content plus 1 point blank blank DML language ist Zeichen ja Anführungs-Script G K E Bilder S A T directories A Center

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Radio Sketchpad presents Episode 74, Anthony Jonas. Water has nothing to say, and neither do I. Water has nothing to say, and neither do I. This is site specifics, taking inspiration, treated a 20 with hydrophones, and processes them through. 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Members were encouraged to walk up and down the shore to observe the boat from the composition.

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0: Die Menschenismus und ihren auf jenes Steuermasse Mutter. Untere Armut und Wohlwollens und beim Schicksal.
1: Yesterday more Paul check on his affected interval track and then hydrophys monitor or amber ospreys. It flew. Just had a little bit off or for him pressure to quantify or but something yet he couldn't figure out. Leaving the pond clean to return to his laboratory, this figure and this light is of and put his finger on it. One thing in mind recently of condemning he was. He's a loud state of mind that something what on earth he did looking around my new name or a signal leave anything new, yet his positivity where he had been the osprey and minute glanced up the sun was not fact to Ipshin we almost sense of what he was beside the spot before he could realize something to back and foot of the train grassly to disprove in the relation wood between them the kind work on its abandoned it was usually a hibray been hacklit see look out his camera the bird as its tapped water for a few shots and a glimpse his fish shimmering under to the time at least a meeting than they had been. But he moved the stone. He checked no it previewing in relation the sitting scientists as unused in his and his scented. Now he in the forest tearing from under the evaporating to put be for inex ovens. Wondered he'd be able to build a wheel or set and then cabin to osprey far below light. On the move ever so they were still felt known but thinking strong desire with them to pull his foot he tried no greater. It had been bent down way this, he saw they had could have anticipated.

Mark, you're on Mark.

0: after you watch this, over.
1: Okay, Dennis, the registered name of the school.
2: To the first part of this program, you'll already have some idea of the high quality of this system. So here, I'd like to tell you some technology which has gone into the design video facility and the cassette have to offer. The radio facility and the cassette have to offer.

0: Sure.
1: Which of them? 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

0: Unidentified.
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no, no, no, no, no, no, no, no, no, no, no, no, no, no, no, no, no, no, no, no, no, no, no, no, no, no, no, no, no, no, no, no, no, no, no, no, no, no, no, no, no, no, no, no, no, no, no, no, no, no, no, no, no, no, no, no, no, no, no, no, no, no, no, no, no, no, no, no, no, no, no, no, no, no, no, no, no, no, no, no, no, no, no, no, no, no, no, no, no,

0: voice samples use structure. Two or more nation of English, German, and other language made in pitch. EBP.
1: Voice, Dennis Klatt, 1987.
2: 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The leaves had been raked into piles.
1: Twelve. Sentences produced by an articulatory model. James Flanagan and Kenzo Ishizaka, 1976.
3: Where is Dennis sitting? Where is Dennis sitting?
4: 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This field of beets is ripe and ready.
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6: To be, it is the quest, whether it is the mind, then.
1: 17. Elegant Rule by John Holmes Mattingly and John Sherm, 1960.
6: I'm going home.
1: 18. Format synthesis.
7: Changed, and well changed.
1: C.
6: Solo signals are calculated for the synthesizer and the.
1: 22. Concatenation of Linear Prediction Diphones by Joe Olive, 1977.
8: This paper describes a small real-time speech synthesizer.
1: Of linear syllables, 1980.
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1: automatic decay.
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10: Hello, I am Teacher Wild Reading Machine. Welcome to the Manhattan Library. I have been great here for Saturday Library.
1: 48. 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
13: Including agent of eight to be considered as per the vocal. 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
18: 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Oh, I am.
1: 6. 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

0: in La Grobe, Pennsylvania.
1: End of the demo. These recordings were made at on November.
2: Ahora ya cagué para el verano, va. Ahora, aprovechamos esta semana. Bravo.

0: air in the
1: cool and unsympathetic, regarded this earth with envious eyes, and slowly and surely drew their plans against
2: the northeastern states, bringing a forecast of rain accompanied by winds of light gale force. Maximum temperature 66, minimum 48. This weather report comes to you from the Government Weather Bureau. We take you.
0: Professor Pearson of the observatory at Princeton confirms Farrell's observation and describes the phenomenon as, quote, like a jet of blue flame shot from a gun, unquote. We now return you to the music of Ramon Raquello, playing for you in the Mirage Plaza Hotel, situated in New York.

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1: 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Of the south side of Chicago, the south community. 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

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Welcome to sit near the speakers. Modulative. Primary reason the audience to focus on the intimacy of the work. Tuning the radio was something to do with the intense thing of being a quiet room that a cast air meant with the other material. There was then use which multi invites us to chance mainly on the very event. Also the ways on particulars. Fear. Chicago on 25th.

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The Sketchpad program features Klaus Philipp, Nikola Kirisits, and others, Cultural Morphine. Cultural Morphine is an experiment in creating a multi-perspective image of reality from the simultaneous experience of a geographical perceived personal reality. We invited artists high along their workspace where they would various journeys. The broadcast for Radius will feature a score developed through filming a dinner at a Chinese rotating table. The images captured through filming from above the table during the course of the dinner did along. The artists involved created individual sound files based on work that were

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1: Chappelle Woodside.
0: In my house, you know, in Chicago we have valleys. That's kind of the same as
2: Rome. So are these people?
0: I'm sure. Yeah,
3: there's a lot of birds going on.
0: A lot of birds, a lot of sirens. We live.
4: I enjoy everything. Last night I was, I didn't really enjoy the Branca piece. I felt negative. I was with other people and intended to have the of the sheep, but of a leader insisting that the people agree with him. Yeah, the moment that it resumed.
5: You also have old for then determination for you wrote.
4: Of that power and intention and determination would make us a freedom from such intent, anything. He may be popular at the moment, but popularity is nothing. For tomorrow, all of those popular...
5: They had all this music...
4: It collapses. Used by a stranger. Or the other. It was a me. At least you opened the door toward that idea. I wouldn't mind open them. And that's why the being screen is just
5: it's hopeless.
4: Hopeless. But you don't. I might, if we follow the example of Branca, I doubt whether we would. One of the things I dislike most about European music is the presence of climaxes in a constrained way. So that each person is
6: quietly flowing. The barnacles put out their fingers to feed on the water. The tiny click you hear around we can just go into the studio and get rid of the city. Pretend it's not there. Pretend. Voice of nature. Till their chain with tomato that high charge sounds though healing dreams. Over the Brussels pavilion, like needles darting from everywhere, as Xenakis says.

is an experiment platform. Sketchpad is an on celebrates in the air. The Sketchpad program rebroadcast is episodes artists.

work that is presented in state above CX to improvisation course scores divided into a period. So data of this is then printed out, which is in penmanship pages of home is a